like a bird afraid who got nothing to say, 'cause they take on the day away.

Say beware, doll, you're bound to fall. You thought they were all

promised land was waiting. His vision led him on. But only promises were waiting for the rest gone. So he asked a band of travelers who turned the other way and left him in the wilderness to face the day.

echoes and roars, dinosaurs, they all doing a monster mash. And most of the taxis

in my life to stay, or is it just for the day? Or that you're gonna need me if it's a threat?